0: transfer information from one point to another.
1: R T R RTR Radio Temps Rodez.

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And I'm saying all this in the stand, when my girl cries tears in the gallery. This has got bigger than I ever could have planned. Like that song by the Zootons, Valerie. Said the jewelry don't look like they're buying it. 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

0: to cross. 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Hey, greetings everyone. This is Clinton Ferron, and you're listening to Radio Talk Rhodes. One love. Peace out. Keep on rocking. 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
0: All right.
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0: 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I wish you luck. Like trying to be a sailor without a boat.
1: Life is too close to see. We'll be hunting forever.

0: Est-ce que tu veux Max? Max? Max?
1: This is Max Romeo for Radiothon Rhodes. And I'm saying peace, love and unity is the name of the game today. Get yourself together. Let's be together and live together and we live forever. Stay tuned.

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R. We're expecting you and love. RTR.

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0: river to cross. But when the sun says goodbye to the morn, then there'll be no more river to cross. Hey, greetings everyone. This is Clinton Ferron, and you're listening to Radio Talk Rhodes. One love. Peace out. Keep on rocking. Boom!
1: That was great.
0: All right, all right.
2: All right, thank you.

0: But you don't listen.
1: A few questions that I need to know. How you could ever hurt me so. I need to know what I've done wrong.

0: look kind of familiar.
1: Yeah, you do too. But I just wanted to know, do you know somebody named...
0: You know his name.
2: Oh yeah, definitely. I know his name.
1: But I just want to let you know that he's mine.

0: us to fall.
1: Turned around the screen. You told me you'd be listening since you was 23. And even showed them photographs, the places that you've been. You told me God's a woman, and I told you I agree. 40 weeks inside of me, a flower that you grew. Your hair inside an afro, it's natural, you cute. Her flights to Argentina, you're modeling for food. Her water signs, Aquarius, compatible, I knew. And said I'm sorry, cancers, we emotional, it's true. And called me dancing, helpless, use a romantic, said you knew. Yeah. These encounters, random, say you planned it, say it's true. Yeah. We distracted, holding on to combos, you confused. Read about me, and I'm barely asking you the truth. Your advances, hope you're making carrots, use a jewel. Yeah. Rio de Janeiro, stamp the address sent to you. Yeah. I spoke in broken English, my Portuguese is fluent. Now, Auntie G, tanto faz, I said to you.

ugly. Scribbling, I'm writing to your overseas or company. Letters never sending, you've been hard to reach, ignoring me. Both our lives are shambles, you responded to me arguing. Cried about your visa and your family's been hard to please. And you still ecstatic, how's your diet and your quarantines? Brown skin, nothing like a woman hypnotizing. She built the planet, came to sit and ask me, but you hard to please. You above me, held my hand and promise, said I hardly squeeze. You was magic, said you Cleopatra, said you hard to reach. I said you hard to reach. I hope this letter reaches you. Best wishes to my secret boo.

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1: Nah,
0: I hate that choosy.
1: I do.
0: Yeah, he tried to talk to me.
1: For real?
0: Just wanna do me, that's it.
1: That's it.
0: They gassing up rumors and
1: skirt.
0: Well, they gotta catch me in.

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1: The Middle East. Russia. Canada. Worldwide.
2: 2021. 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
0: DJ Kenny Stark.
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Now we out here flipping gin and juice, making bigger moves. 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Is it a crime for me to ask for my residuals? Poor man asked a rich man how to get cash.

just be the fucking greatest story never told. How many dirty lawyers lied to my face? How many stayed after murder was the case? How many died trying to play Scarface? It should be a fucking crime to let your talent go to waste.